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0: 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Doc Raul, magandang umaga po and welcome sa amin dito sa School on the Air.
18: Magandang umaga. Good morning to everyone.
0: Yes, and Doc Raul, ano, very happy po kami dito sa magandang balita na hatid ng Iloilo. At ito po ay nakakatulong din, ano, para mas mapataas yung sektor ng edukasyon sa bansa natin. At alam naman po natin, ano, Dr. Raul, at grade 3 level, yung mga estudyante talaga, they are expected na marunong na silang magbasa and also magsulat, ano po. Pero based on your studies dyan po sa probinsya ng Iloilo, ano po yung naging hadlang o hinders, ano, kung bakit itong mga bata po ay medyo nahirapan yata nitong mga nagdaang taon sa kanilang literacy ability po? Go ahead.
18: Yeah, I think the situation of Iloilo is not unique. Mm-hmm. Because kung tingnan natin yung survey ng World Bank and yung ibang assessment survey,
0: yes,
18: sa literacy performance and literacy outcomes sa buong bansa,
0: yes,
18: the numbers is very clear. Our grade 3 learners are not grade ready.
0: Mm-hmm.
18: Sa amin, when we conducted a survey, because we were given a grant by the EDCOM, a small grant, they call that program the proof of concept that decentralizing local education can improve performance outcomes.
0: Yes.
18: So with that grant, we implemented this in 12 LGUs, no, 11 municipalities,
0: mm-hmm,
18: and the city of Iloilo.
0: Mm-hmm.
18: And parallel to this program, the Governor Toto Defensor,
0: yes,
18: we also have our organic education reform program. We call this the Bulig Eskwela Sang Provincia,
0: mm-hmm,
18: or BEST BASA.
0: Mm-hmm.
18: And our pre-assessment now are very dismal, very dire.
0: Mm-hmm.
18: Because the assessment showed that only 7 out of when we conducted the pre-assessment survey,
0: yes,
18: 7 out of 10 of our learners are unable to read.
0: Mm-hmm.
18: Grade 3 na sila.
0: Mm-hmm.
18: So with that, we with the Sinerhiya, our partner, and of course with the Department of Education,
0: mm-hmm,
18: and our provincial education core group. Now we have an education core group. In fact, we are probably the first province to create an office specifically to address education.
0: Mm-hmm.
18: We have the Provincial Education Management Office.
0: Yes.
18: So we implemented the proof of concept,
0: mm-hmm,
18: and after 1 year,
0: mm-hmm,
18: we conducted the pre-assessment, mid-assessment, and post-assessment,
0: mm-hmm,
18: and we have significantly improved reading proficiency by the methodology that was imparted to us by Sinerhiya,
0: mm-hmm,
18: where we empowered the school board,
0: mm-hmm,
18: where we involved the community, the PTCA, the barangay,
0: yes,
18: and most especially, our program is really directed by the mayors, because mm-hmm, we are proving that local government can improve performance outcomes.
0: Mm-hmm.
18: So we capacitated the teachers, mm-hmm, to be reading teachers. We provided the teachers learning aids,
0: yes,
18: and we provided the learners learning workbooks
0: mm-hmm
18: for reading.
0: Mm-hmm.
18: And post-assessment result was very encouraging.
0: Mm-hmm.
18: After 1 year of this program, we have increased the reading proficiency from a dismal 3 out of 10,
0: mm-hmm,
18: that children were able to read.
0: Yeah.
18: We increased that to 9 mm-hmm out of 10.
0: Mm-hmm.
18: But our aim here, the governor's aim here,
0: mm-hmm,
18: is really to make all grade 3 learners be able to read. All, 100%. So we still have 1%
0: mm-hmm
18: na hindi pa marunong magbasa.
0: Yes. At kung mapapansin natin ano, sa lahat ng mga binanggit ni Dr. Raul, it's a collaborative effort talaga. 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Tama?
18: And we are not celebrating just with that result, no?
0: Oh, yes po.
18: We are in fact, the governor and our PMO, the Provincial Education Management Office, of course, in still in coordination with Sinerhiya and DepEd. We are sustaining and even expanding the program so that we can cover more municipalities. Now, the aim of the province is to work hand in hand with the DepEd to address this literacy crisis. Now, because ang paningin natin, and I think that this is shared also by EDCOM, by our national leaders, by DepEd, na a child who cannot read in grade 3 will have difficulty in the higher grades, no? You mentioned this is one of the major factors that really impacted on our learning poverty is the mass promotion. Everybody's being promoted.
0: Yes,
18: but I
0: yes.
18: think DepEd is already addressing this. No? They have the new policy now that a child who is unable to read, maybe he has to stay in his grade until he is grade ready.
0: Yes.
18: To be promoted to the next grade level.
0: Yun naman po talaga dapat. Ano, kasi matatandaan ko din na Dr. Banyas, ma-share ko lang din. 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And also, Dr. Banyas, ano, today, the Congress and the Senate, they are looking sa mga paraan po, ano, na ma-adapt ng ibang probinsya, ibang munisipalidad, even dito sa Metro Manila, yung mga programa na inyong ipinatupad para po sa literacy program. Ano po masasabi niyo tungkol dito?
18: Yeah, this program is very scalable. No? We can share and this can be replicated. No?
0: Yes.
18: In fact, our governor, Governor Toto, has shared this already in the conference of, I think, in the committee hearing of Senator Bam Aquino, the chairman of Basic Education. And then last week, the governor shared this also in a conference of the good governance mayors, no, in the Jesse Robredo Foundation. So there are a lot of LGUs, no, benchmarking in Iloilo, and we are very ready to share this. This is not really difficult to replicate. I think what's important here is the involvement of stakeholders. No, we have been hearing about this old adage, African adage, that says it takes a village to educate a child. True enough, if the local government unit, the mayors, the barangay captains, the council members are not involved in exacting accountability from the teachers and educators on reading proficiency, it will be very difficult. And also, isang ano namin dito is really empowering the local school board and even expanding the local school board beyond what is provided by the local government code. Because the business sector, the private sector, and most importantly, the parents has a big role to play here. No? So we are empowering them. We are calling them to a training, a seminar here in the province to empower our local school boards and our parents. Now we have this, and we are not inventing this. No, we are just replicating experiences from other LGUs like Venezuela, like Naga, because my when I was mayor, my first mentor in good governance and education reform is Jess Robredo. So we are not inventing this ourselves. This is very scalable. This is very replicable. And we are willing to share this experience in improving literacy to other LGUs.
0: Yes, yun naman yung maganda, no? Hindi naman na madamot ang probinsya ng Iloilo para ibahagi din yung kanilang mga natututunan para mas mapataas pa ang kakayahan ng mga bata sa pagbabasa at pagsusulat. And also, Dr. Banyas, bukod po dito sa mga binanggit natin yung mga methodology and also yung mga assessments na ginagawa ninyo at pagpapalakas ng school board, may ilan pa po bang mga programa ang nakalinya ngayon sa inyong probinsya para mas masuportahan ang edukasyon? Hindi lamang ng mga elementary, no, mga nasa basic education, ano, pati na rin po high school and also college students. Go ahead po.
18: Yes, our governor has enacted or drafted 3 to 4, I think 3 or 4 executive orders now to really make sure that our program is sustained and funded. And then our Sangguniang Panlalawigan has passed an ordinance that we create a specific office to handle basic education. So we have the Provincial Education Management Office, and we have a core group from different offices that are seconded and working with the PEMO to work on our education reform program. And also with our partner Sinerhiya, we are conducting regularly, almost every month, twice or once every month, Municipal Education Summit, no, where the municipality, the mayor, gathers the stakeholders, the teachers, the school heads, the business leaders, the youth, no, in a summit where the mayor or even the barangay captain, because we even have Barangay Education Summit, no, the local leaders present the indicators of education in their municipalities. This is very deliberate because kung malaman ng stakeholders kung what is really happening to their children, they are compelled and they are motivated to help. So that's one of our strategy, conducting Municipal Education Summit. We have started with the Barangay Education Summit, and annually, the governor calls for a provincial education summit. And most important here is the funding or the resources that are that should be allotted to this. Because if we not put money behind this program, so it will just die down. So fortunately, the province is, although our special education fund may not compare with the special education fund of the city, but I think we have enough fund, no, to sustain the program. That's why we are calling mayors to join the program, the proof of concept and the best BASA program. Because we are doing this, there should be a letter of intent from the mayor. Because we feel that education reform, localizing education reform is leader-centric. Kung walang leadership ang mayor, well, this is what is happening in the country, no? Mm. We have been suffering from this learning crisis for decades. Mm-hmm. As a mayor, I have implemented education reform for more than 25 years already. Mm-hmm. And now under Governor Defensor, I'm the provincial administrator for almost 13 years already. Mm-hmm. So there should be leadership. No? That's why we are very happy that the governor take this up as a responsibility. When before we are just focusing on addressing the infrastructure needs of the schools, the fencing, the water system, the classroom. When the provincial education indicators was presented to the governor 3 years ago, he made a very powerful statement. Mm-hmm. And he said, the governor Toto Defensor said, education is not the core function of the local government unit because it is still lands with the Fed. But he said, I will take this up as my responsibility and will address this situation obtaining in our school. So that's how we are all motivated because it's the governor himself that is guiding and taking up the cudgels for our children and for our educators. So that's why we are also involving very closely the mayors here. Mm-hmm. So we're very glad that I think next week we will start the initial workshop for the expansion of this program. And more mayors are manifesting interest to join this education bandwagon in the province of Iloilo.
0: Yes, at yung mga binanggit naman ni Dr. Vanyas, very evident naman po talaga. 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Go ahead po.
18: But first, let me acknowledge also that we are grateful to our partners. First, to Secretary Angara, yes. When he was a senator and he was with EDCOM, he is the one who initiated that EDCOM through his office gave the initial 5 million for our proof of concept program. Mm-hmm. And we hindi namin naubos yun eh. We returned 2.3 million because that is how government operate. If you cannot disburse fully the fund, you have to return it to the national treasury. Mm-hmm. And then of course to our partner who prompted us to address these poor learning indicators in our schools, no? Mm-hmm. Sinerhiya to Nene Guevara, Milwida Guevara. The teachers are key here,
0: yes.
18: No?
0: Yes, po.
18: Ang ginawa namin dito is not to just to conduct remedial reading. Mm-hmm. Because and not to hire remedial teachers, no? Because ang paningin namin if we will just conduct this band-aid solution of remedial reading and hiring of remedial teachers. Mm-hmm. The teachers themselves are not capacitated to be leading mm-hmm. teachers. So we access a workbook from very very old professors already. You know, our team saw her in in her home, and then we got the permit that we can reproduce the workbook that they are using. We call this the oral graphic systems for learning, the OGSIL, and also the capacity building that Sinrhea imparted to us. So the key here is capacitate the teachers to be reading teachers, no? Because you can no longer take that out, the capacity from them, even if the program will not be sustained probably by some circumstances. If the teachers are already capacitated to be reading teachers, so the skills are there already. So that will ensure the sustainability of teachers. And then the local government units, the barangay, the municipality, and the province, now we can pull our resources together, that we can make sure that every child has a workbook. No, alam mo naman sa public schools, ma'am.
0: Yes,
18: po. Walang workbooks, and even the textbooks are not one to one ratio. No, so sa amin, we are making sure that everyone has a reading workbook. Mm. We spend money for the printing for that, and we make sure that it's delivered to them on time.
0: Totoo yan, ano, sa mga public schools po talaga ay sharing ng mga libro. 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
18: Yeah.
0: Sayang yung opportunity.
18: And our teachers, hundreds of them,
0: yes,
18: during training are very excited because they are excited. For many of them, it's the first time for them to go in a hotel in the city.
0: Yeah.
18: Yeah. So it's very encouraging for them. So we have very good support from the teachers.
0: Yes.
18: And we are allotting resources for this.
0: Yun naman, ano, talagang tulungan. 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Ito na rin po yung pagkakataon para maimbitahan sila. Go ahead po.
18: Yeah. I think we are one in the belief that the best resource this country have is our human capital, our people.
0: Yes.
18: So it's very important to build up our human capital to make our children especially educated in a way that they can read, they are literate, they are numerate, and they know how to do math, science, everything.
0: Yes. Mm-hmm.
18: And also it's very important also to know that the cognitive function of a child is also dependent on his nutrition state, because one of the biggest factors of children not completing studies is still poverty, still hunger. So we hope that with the resources that are now allotted by DepEd, I think they have 28 billion for the school feeding program, can go a long way, you know, in trying to address wasting and stunting in the province of Iloilo. Because we also conducted the Zero Hunger Summit, we have identified already numbers of children below 5 that are wasted and stunted. And we are just dealing with numbers. We are, sabi namin sa aming nutrition council, sa provincial health office, sa mga barangay nutrition scholars namin, put faces to this number. Sino sila? Saan sila? And then we are doing focused targeted intervention para ma-address natin yung stunting, no? Because kung hindi natin ma-address yung malnutrition, the brain of a child who is stunted and wasted cannot absorb what is being taught in the classroom. Mm-hmm. So there are many things that we can do. Address poverty, a big problem. Yes. But I think Iloilo is doing well and the municipalities is doing well. Mm-hmm. There are many programs now of the national government that are addressing poverty. Kalahi Seeds, Sustainable Livelihood Program, and even these programs that are being given by DOLE, by DSWD, you know, maybe stopgap measures only, but these are assistance that can improve the food in the table in the family. So malnutrition is very important, and I think we have to really empower the mayors that they take they take that up as a responsibility to make the local school board, the teachers accountable on how the teachers perform. And also, ang mga barangays natin, no, should also be aware na dapat there should be no child in the barangay that is out of school, no? Yes. That there should be a deliberate effort to identify these children, to identify the problem, and to convince the parents to bring them to school. So it's a lot of effort. But Iloilo has showed the way that we can make a difference, and it is our deliberate effort that we can expand and sustain this through the years, even beyond the term of the governor and beyond our term as employees of the capital.
0: Yes, at yun naman talaga yung dapat, ano, hindi lang yung ngayon, yung sustainability nitong mga programa na ito para sa mga susunod na henerasyon ay ma-experience pa rin nila itong mga proyekto na makakatulong sa kanilang pagkatuto. 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
18: Yeah.
0: Lahat ng mga katanungan mo, masasagot mo basta marunong kang magbasa. 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Lalo na kung ito ay may kinalaman sa edukasyon. Go ahead po.
18: Yeah, we have the Balita Halin sa Kapitolyo. Balita Halin sa Kapitolyo Facebook page. And we have the iloilo.gov.ph website where we are posting all these education reform activities. So you can get in touch with Balita Halin sa Kapitolyo, and we will respond to the inquiries or questions regarding this program. And of course, we invite other LGUs, you know, to benchmark their programs against Iloilo. Maybe we can learn from you, but yeah, I think we can share to you many education reforms and good governance programs, because the province of Iloilo, I think we have the highest seal of good local governance. We have 7 consecutive SGLG. And even without SGLG this year, the governor give us the direction that we operate like there will still be an assessment of the DILG on how we address the various themes in the seal of good local governance. So that's what we can share to the other. And so we invite our colleagues in other provinces and other municipalities to visit Iloilo. No, and you can benchmark with our programs.
0: Yes, at bukod dito sa mga programang ito, alam naman namin, Dr. Banyas, na napakaganda rin talaga ng probinsya ng Iloilo. 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On behalf of Radyo Magazine, Dr. Raul Banyas, kami po ay nagpapasalamat sa oportunidad na ibinigay niyo sa amin today. Thank you so much for giving us time. Ano? Kahit sobrang aga, nagising natin talaga ito si Dr. Raul. Maraming salamat.
18: Yeah, and it's a holiday today.
0: Yes, opo. Kaya po, mas nagpapasalamat kami sa oras at
18: pagkatapos. I should be riding my bike.
0: Ah, yes. Yeah. Opo nga po. Mukhang very active si Dr. Raul. Ano? 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Diba, Dr.
18: Okay.
0: Banyas?
18: Oh, work-life. Very true.
0: Very true.
18: Very
0: yeah.
18: True.
0: At ayun, after nito, Doc, pwede na po tayo ulit mag-biking. Good for the health yan. Maraming salamat po. 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Thank you so much.
18: Thank you.
0: Maraming salamat.
18: Thank you so much.
0: Sana maimbitahan po ulit namin kayo, Dr. Raul, dito sa Radyo Magazine.
18: Sure.
0: Once again, maraming salamat ang Iloilo Provincial Administrator Dr. Raul Banyas. 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
18: Thank you.
0: Ayan, narinig natin si Dr. Raul Banyas all the way from Iloilo. 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At ginawa nila yan in just 1 year. So again, it's a collaborative effort from the local government, from the teachers, from the students. At kailangan talaga lahat nakasuporta dito. Hindi pa rin dito natatapos ang ating kwentuhan sa School on the Air. Mga bata, mommy, daddy, ate, kuya, magbabalik pa rin tayo pagkalipas ng ilang paalala.
19: 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Katuwang ni teacher at ni na mommy at daddy sa pagtuturo sa mga bata.
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1: Ang abakada, sounds that make up Tagalog words, pagbigkas at pagsulat ng mga titik o letra sa Tagalog, the basis for our national language. Steam It, Panahon TV, Tagalog Lang, Metro Scene, and Wiki dig into its evolution. Records start with the baybayin, the alphabet used by the early Filipinos in the 1600s. From the Tagalog root word baybay, meaning to spell, baybayin was apparently derived and influenced by Indic and Javanese scripts. There was also the alibata, Paul Rodriguez Versosa named that in 1914, was based on the Arabic alphabet from the Maguindanao Moro.

biggest unanswered question is, where is the money? Where is the money? The president has yet to address the issue of money.

0: Si Judge Alessia Dixon na napawaw ni Christelle sa panahon ng kanyang audisyon ay umami na hindi siya masyado boto sa napiling awit. Ngunit mukhang nag-iba ang tono nito.
1: So good to see you again. The first time we saw you, I thought, oh my goodness, superstar alert. You are just out of this world. When the song first started, I wasn't sure about the song choice. But I think, you know, what's that classic saying? You could sing the phone book. You could just literally sing anything and make it yours and make it special. And you did that again. You blew the roof off.
0: Si Amanda Holden sa kabilang banda ay tinawag ang performance na isang perfect performance.
2: Absolutely. I mean, your range is incredible and you make it look so easy. And I think in your video you said you were in a little room. I envy your neighbors, because if you live next door to me, I would just love hearing you sing like that every single day. Honestly, that was a perfect moment.
0: Gayon din ka-excited si KSI nang ikinumpara si Christelle sa isang diamond.
3: What a performance. And what's crazy is there was no CO2, there was no pyro, there was no fire, just you, your voice, one mic.
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